when I become was, and we become where, will there be any sign or a trace of the lovely contour of your face?

0: Thank you. We'd like to welcome to the bandstand one of our favorite jazz musicians. Would you please give a nice warm welcome to the Pied Piper, Peter King, on the alto saxophone.
1: Surprise, surprise.
0: Thank you. We'd like to hark back to the good old days. This is a composition entitled Vinyl. This is dedicated to Ray's Jazz Records.

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I'd have to confess that I'm slipping, but that don't worry me.

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0: 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Hat eine enorme Plattencollektion. Aber ja, yeah, I will continue the conversation now in English. Because we have a special guest here in the show, Silvia's Mix on the Wednesday evening. Manel Ruiz, he's from Las Palmas. And I'm going to introduce him to you now. Hi, Manel.
1: Hi, Silvia.
0: ¿Tú quieres hablar en español o prefieres inglés?
1: Vamos a saltar del inglés al español, del español al inglés. Y and feel it and go in with the groove and
0: exactly.
1: And enjoy the music and
0: yes, because
1: it's a pleasure to stay another time here in your house.
0: It's the third time, I think. Yeah.
1: Three or four.
0: Yeah, yeah, yeah.
1: And now I give to you and to your audience sounds from Brazil.
0: Yeah, a lot
1: of electronic Brazil, but a lot of sounds with some organic.
0: Yeah.
1: With a little touch of electronic.
0: I love it.
1: It's my pleasure, hidden pleasure. Yes, this is one. And I feel it long time ago, the sounds from Brazil about Chica de Ipanema, the girl from Ipanema.
0: Yeah, Stan Getz.
1: Yeah. João Gilberto.
0: Yeah.
1: And it's the way I feel the music of another countries.
0: Yes.
1: And I feel the music from Brazil have a lot of types of music,
0: mm-hmm.
1: but always have something delicious,
0: yeah, yeah.
1: Something groovy.
0: This deep beat.
1: Yeah.
0: Dum, dum,
1: yes,
0: dum, dum.
1: Yes. And always the people say is Portuguese, but I think Brazilian is not the same of the Portuguese.
0: No.
1: Something.
0: It's distinto, is it?
1: Yes,
0: exactly.
1: Have a little touch, have a mm-hmm. lot of difference
0: yeah,
1: in the
0: yeah.
1: music.
0: Yeah, yeah, yeah.
1: In the music.
0: Now I'm looking forward to hear all your discoveries. But one thing for the people who are listening to us and don't know you, how many years are you playing? When did you start playing music?
1: Official?
0: Yeah.
1: Official, I start at 2001, when I started on radio,
0: okay.
1: radio show.
0: And where
1: but
0: was this?
1: Sometimes at home of a friend, mm-hmm. sometimes in a little party, mm-hmm. Sometimes in a New Year's with the friends.
0: Yes.
1: When I come to Canary Islands, the first thing I have yo tenía muy claro, yo tenía muy serio en mi cabeza
0: sí.
1: qué es lo que quería poner en la maleta.
0: Mm-hmm.
1: Was the 3,000 CDs. I come
0: yeah.
1: to Gran Canaria
0: yeah.
1: In 1998.
0: In
1: 98.
0: Yeah.
1: 98 yeah. With papers to work mm-hmm. and 3,000 CDs.
0: All right. And that's how it all started. And now you've grown as being really a DJ, with a name. You have a lot of work in Las Palmas. I see you
1: yes.
0: on every rooftop and every club. I see
1: thank you.
0: The hipster jumping around with vinyl and everything. Manel Ruiz. But anyway, let's first listen to some of your beautiful music and then we get back in between with some, if you want to say something about the music. So everybody, 2 hours of Brazilian sounds here with Manel Ruiz from Las Palmas, where he's now living when he left Barcelona.
1: Yes. Sometimes go to Barcelona, sometimes go to Madrid,
0: yeah.
1: and sometimes go to Lanzarote, coming to Lanzarote.
0: Yeah.
1: Stay always at Gran Canaria, and sometimes go to Tenerife, Santa Cruz.
0: Awesome. Yeah, you capture them all. Very good.
1: Yeah, I have I think I have a different music than other DJs. And
0: yes, that's why you are here with Atlantis FM, because we have different music here.
1: Thank you, Sylvia. Thank you. Thank you again.
0: Thanks to Atlantis FM that we have this wonderful radio station and that we can be free to express ourselves. You know, it's fantastic.
1: Yeah.
0: Anyway, so... ladies and gentlemen, stay tuned here. Manel Ruiz is in the mix. So we play three songs in a row, and after that we come back a bit with a conversation. So stay tuned.

0: version of a song from Marvin Gaye.
1: Yes, it's a song from Marvin Gaye, but take it to the from the album Studio Rio. Studio Rio is a version about soul, mm-hmm. jazz, typical classical mm-hmm. songs, and taken on the way of Brazilian.
0: Yeah, I know this. It's not really Brazilian, but it is this the beat. This
1: yeah, it's the beat. Is the late? Is the sound? Is the sound of the cavaquinho?
0: Yeah.
1: In the sound is typical from Brazil, mm-hmm. and it's working on this way.
0: Yeah.
1: And I think it's a way to bring the people who don't know the sounds of Brazil to Brazilian sounds.
0: Good, so it's a little step up. Stay tuned here, Atlantis FM Radio, in case you just tuned in the show as a guest, Manel Ruiz, and he's playing Brazilian music tonight. So let's enjoy all the knowledge that this man brings here into the studio.

0: Yeah, we were listening to a wonderful song from Sojour. Sorry for the beep in the sound system. Great artist.
1: If you find some sounds from music from Sojour, the way to start to know the sounds of Sojour, I think, is to see the film Life Aquatic.
0: Life Aquatic.
1: Life Aquatic.
0: Life Aquatic. Okay.
1: A lot of songs of David Bowie.
0: Yes.
1: Only with the guitar and with the voice of Sojour.
0: Oh really? Oh yeah. Interesting.
1: And
0: check it out.
1: It's a beautiful film with Wes Anderson. I think the director is Wes Anderson.
0: Okay.
1: It's a story with some jokes with a life similar of Captain Cousteau, you know, le commandant. The look of the film is like the reports of Jacques Cousteau.
0: Okay, wow, Jacques Cousteau, I always watch that, beautiful. Anyway, we are enjoying your sound, and meanwhile, what are we listening to?
1: Now?
0: Yeah, what is this?
1: Yeah, this is a song appears on a compilation, Brazilian Sounds. I think it's about all compilation have three vinyls. It's all the compilation, but have six or seven editions.
0: Okay, all different editions.
1: If you find on Discogs, for example,
0: yeah,
1: it's too easy and too expensive. Mm-hmm. And my friend Pana,
0: DJ Pana,
1: give it to me. Two compilation of Brazilian sounds.
0: Yeah, because you guys are buying records and selling records all the time. Yeah, very interesting, ladies and gentlemen. The vinyls, that's a hot business now. Cost a lot of money. It's inversion. Okay, let's listen on to the great sounds from Manel Ruiz here as a guest in the studio. In the

0: minutes of our Brazilian music with some jokes with Marvin Gaye,
1: yes,
0: and some like a different touch, but all around Brazil, all around of a little touch of electronic, and always Brazil. And now I'm going to play one album, one song from I don't remember the name. I remember the song.
1: Maracuteira.
0: No, sorry, very sorry. Because I discovered a few weeks ago in La Laguna, in Hey Boy Hey Girl, a shop of vinyl records.
1: Oh, wow.
0: And I find it this from label Far O Recordings. Far O Recordings is a record label from UK. From England, and is only working with Brazilian musicians, typical classics, and some new singers from Brazil. And this is one, Sabrina Malheiros. Sabrina Malheiros is the name of the singer. This album have 20 years, and now with the last record day, have a new edition, on golden edition on vinyl, with a golden color of vinyl.
1: Oh, wow.
0: It's so beautiful, and the songs are beautiful like this.
1: Okay, wow, well, we're gonna enjoy this one. Maria Malheiros, what was the name again?
0: Sabrina Malheiros.
1: Sabrina Malheiros.
0: Sabrina Malheiros.
1: Seen the name, and I think I even have something from it. Anyway, we're gonna listen to this. Stay tuned with us. It's meanwhile 9 o'clock almost. Yeah, 4 minutes too. And we have another full hour to go with Brazilian mixes from Manel Ruiz, El Especialista. Special flew in from Las Palmas for this event. almost.

0: And I hope you enjoyed this wonderful mix here from Manel Ruiz, El Especialista, here live in the show, Sylvia's Mix, doing his set. A lot of Brazilian sounds.
1: Yeah, and I have more music from Brazil. I have more.
0: I can imagine.
1: It's obsession for me.
0: We are all obsessed with music.
1: Yes.
0: That's why we love what we do.
1: Yeah.
0: Anyway, so it's almost, we have another 10 more minutes to go. And then I will say already now, thank you for coming here in the show, Manel.
1: Fantastic. Thank you. Thank you for bringing me to me the, this possibility to give to you the music I know and to your all your audience.
0: Yeah, and that is what this show is about, to share impulses and share. We have the possibility to share it with a bigger public, because if you're sitting in your car, you're driving on the highway, and you're tuning Atlantis FM radio on a Wednesday evening, you can always have a surprise, right?
1: Yes.
0: Anyway.
1: Thank you, really,
0: Sylvia. Thank you for coming in, and tomorrow good luck on the book, the Büchermesse auf Deutsch.
1: I hope to see you.
0: I will try to make it in, because it's from 9 till 9.
1: Yes.
0: And all these days till the
1: Thursday, Friday, Saturday, Sunday. Sunday only in the morning.
0: Yeah. And it's events for children. Writers are there to talk about their work. And
1: some musicians.
0: And some musicians. And then in between, Manel Ruiz is spinning some tunes. So you can imagine, that's a very nice cultural happening. And it's already 18 years that I've just been reading that the Ayuntamiento in Arrecife is organizing this for get people to read literature and everything. So that's a very good initiative. We have to support that. So go there to Arrecife, 9 o'clock in the morning.
1: La Fiera del Libro.
0: No, okay, don't miss it. I say goodbye. I'm signing out. My name is Sylvia. This was the show Sylvia's Mix, and we had a special guest, Manel Ruiz, a specialista from Las Palmas, originally from Barcelona. Applause, and thank you for coming in. Tune in next week, same time, from 8 till 10.